0: It's Nate and April in the morning. Coming up tomorrow,
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0: 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Coming up tomorrow,
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19: A better life with Dr. Sanjay Gupta.
20: I'm feeling lucky to have my college-age kids home with me for a few weeks this summer. And one of the things I know we're going to be talking about, AI. I've started to use it more often at the hospital to get fresh takes on patient problems that I'm trying to solve. And for my girls, well, I know that they are navigating college now with these new powerful tools. Something, frankly, that you and I couldn't have even imagined when we were in school. But while it may be tempting to outsource your studying and your work to these large language models, I beg you not to. And that's because AI chatbots tend to reproduce what researchers call weird viewpoints. That's an acronym. Western, educated, industrialized, rich, and democratic. Look, AI isn't going away. And admittedly, it can be a really powerful tool. But you don't want it doing your thinking for you. I'm Dr. Sanjay Gupta, helping you live a better life.
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0: 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Coming up tomorrow,
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5: 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I wasn't Brock. I wasn't Roman. I wasn't Dwayne. I was last.
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0: It's Nate and April in the morning. Coming up tomorrow,
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0: It's Nate and April in the morning. Coming up tomorrow,
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0: 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And 102.5 WIOG and Hank Graff Chevrolet are sending you there. 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

0: It's Nate and April in the morning. Coming up tomorrow,
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0: It's Nate and April in the morning. Coming up tomorrow,
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0: It's Nate and April in the morning. Coming up tomorrow,
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0: It's Nate and April in the morning. Coming up tomorrow,
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1: And good morning. Happy Friday. It's almost here. The weekend for a lot of people, the weekend is here and it starts today.
2: Yeah, absolutely. 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We hope that you get some time to, you know, just enjoy yourself.
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1: Okay, a lot of people are going to be on the road today. A lot of people are going to be on the road. If they're not already, they're going to be on the road today, right?
2: Yeah, absolutely. So traffic headed north, you know, is going to be tight and fast all day long today into the evening.
1: Be patient. Be nice.
2: Like I tell our dog, be nice.
1: Be nice. We're about to go out in front of a lot of people. You be nice. So you need to be nice as well. With that being said, there is a pretty good chance you're going to stop, get a little something to eat, right?
2: Absolutely.
1: A little snacky snack or maybe some lunch or dinner or whatever it is.
2: Mm-hmm.
1: Let's be honest. Eating while you're on the road, not a good mixture.
2: Never a good mixture.
1: No. Especially for this guy. I don't know what it is. And I get cocky sometimes. I go, oh, look, I had almost the whole entire thing and did not make the last bite all over my shirt.
2: Just a couple of days ago, I said to Nate, I'm like, I need to buy you a fast food bib because you are constantly squirting something, dropping something, drizzling something.
1: Do you remember, was it Red Lobster when you were a kid, they would give you a bib?
2: Yes, yes.
1: Okay, yeah.
2: Red Lobster bib. Now you need a fast food bib.
1: I need a fast food bib, but not just a short one. I need one that goes all the way down to the...
2: It's got to cover your lap.
1: The leg area.
2: Yes,
1: yeah.
2: Definitely cover your lap. And I would like some with like a splash guard as well so that I'm not getting it from you.
1: I'm not that bad. With that being said, worst food to eat while on the road. 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
2: 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You might be packing that cooler, going, you know what? I'll just take over some leftovers. That'll be great to eat on the road.
1: That's a horrible leftovers on the road. No, you're just asking for it.
2: So what have you been eating behind the wheel that did not go well for you? 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
2: Okay, a lot of people going to be on the road today if you're not already, and you're probably, chances are, going to be doing a little eating too, right? And let's be honest, some foods are better than other. Well, for me, really, there is no good food to eat while I am driving. It's just bad. It's a bad mixture. I get cocky, I think I'm doing okay, and then the next thing I know, it's all over me. Sometimes the seatbelt will save me a little bit, and then I get the dribble effect, and then it just messes everything up. Shirt, pants, I need a full body bib is what I need.
3: You really do need a bib, a fast food bib for driving while you eat, while you are eating. So we want to know, what have you been trying to eat behind the wheel, and it just ended up not working out for you at all? So Josh shares, I thought I could handle a loaded taco. One turn later, everything but the tortilla in my lap. I went to work smelling like sour cream all day long. Ryan says, trying to eat wings while driving home between the sauce and the bones, you basically need three hands. My steering wheel, never the same.
2: No, I mean, come on. Wings while driving? You're just asking for it.
3: Ashley says, thought I'd be healthy and eat a salad in the car. Fork fell, dressing spilled, lettuce everywhere. I'm never going to do a drive-through salad again.
2: And by the way, salad is a horrible idea to be eating and driving at the same time.
3: Yeah, anything that you have to hold, like soup or salad or even pasta, that's a no-no.
2: If eye-hand coordination and a utensil is involved, chances are something's spilling on you. Texas Morning in the Storm Master Exteriors text line from the 810. Tasha from Flint says, I tried eating a jelly-filled donut on my way to work. You know this is going to end up bad,
3: not
2: right?
3: Good.
2: Took one bite, squirted all over my white shirt, looked like a crime scene before 8 a.m. Greg in Saginaw texted in from the 989. Buffalo chicken wraps sounded like a safe idea until the sauce started dripping out the back and onto my seat. Whole car smells like wing right now.
3: Oh, man.
2: Let's see. Melissa from Lapeer texted for the 810. I attempted a caramel apple in the car last fall. Almost dislocated my jaw and got caramel stuck in my hair. Never again.
3: And Chris says, I tried to eat a leftover funnel cake. First bite covered my shirt in powdered sugar. Walked into work looking like I had gotten into a fight at the bakery.
2: Food that is hard to eat behind the wheel. Let us know. Facebook.com/WIOG. Mornings. 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
1: Okay, so you're on the road, you're heading up north, all of a sudden you're getting a little hungry, you decide to stop, get something to eat, and continue the trek up north. 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
2: I once tried eating a burger behind the wheel, and yeah, it did not go well. I didn't get in like an accident or anything, but the burger totally fell apart, and it was just impossible to get that burger smell out of my car, and to like had to get a professional deep clean. So it didn't go well.
1: Here's the only way a hamburger is safe to eat in a vehicle: no toppings, which is plain and boring, but you don't risk mustard or ketchup or pickles or mayo or whatever else is in that bad boy.
3: I gotta disagree with both of you. Hamburger is handheld. As long as it's still in the wrapper, you're good to go. Should be easy enough.
1: No, it's not.
3: I think that's a staple.
1: Should be. It's not, though.
3: Some other comments this morning. Lauren says, I thought I could handle sushi with chopsticks at a red light. The light turned green, and yep, it rolled right onto my lap.
1: Here's some text this morning in the Stormaster Exteriors. Text line, Katie from Midland. I bought a yogurt parfait to eat on the road. Tried to stir it while driving and dumped granola everywhere. Crunchy seats forever. Well, you know what? Better granola than the yogurt. Eric from Davison texted it from the 810. Gas station hot dog. By the way, that's just not a good idea. I'm sorry.
3: That's not a good idea.
1: Rolled right out of the bun when I turned. I caught it, but not before it dragged mustard all across my pants.
3: Derek says, I had a barbecue pulled pork sandwich. I had wrapped it at the stoplight. By the next stop, the bun was gone, and I was just holding a handful of saucy pork trying to steer.
1: Dylan texting in from the 989 from Bay City. Pringles are fine until you hit a bump and the whole stack snaps into crumbs. Ended up basically drinking chips out of the can like a raccoon.
3: Megan says, I tried eating loaded nachos on the way home. Stretchy cheese, chips breaking, toppings falling everywhere. Basically, it was a cheese crime scene by the time I got home.
1: And Brandon from Grand Blanc, corn on the cob. Seemed like a solid choice at the time until I needed both hands and missed my turn three times. By the way, corn on the cob isn't even safe when you're sitting at the dining room table.
3: That is never a good choice behind the wheel. That's a no, no, no, no.
1: Continue the conversation this morning. Food that is hard to eat behind the wheel. Facebook.com/WIOG Mornings. 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
1: We're talking food that is hard to eat behind the wheel, okay? You're headed up north this weekend. You're going to get something to eat probably at some point. Some food's a little safer than others when you're driving and eating, right?
2: There is some things, yes. But you guys are sharing your stories of things you've tried to eat behind the wheel and, well, just it didn't go over very well for you at all.
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3: I learned the hard way that you cannot eat a burrito in the car. You just can't eat it with one hand. Like, there were beans everywhere. Especially when you get it with all the toppings. No way.
2: Yeah, burrito, that is a tough, tough choice.
1: Yeah, you know, listen, I love Mexican food, but that's dangerous when you're behind the wheel. Uh-huh. Let's be honest. It's dangerous if I'm just sitting by myself in the living room.
2: It's just too much. A taco, yes, handheld, you can do it. You got the head tilt. The burrito, that's too much.
1: Let's see. Jake from Burton, text from the 810, tried to eat a stacked club sandwich. It just kept sliding apart. By the end, I had turkey in one hand, bread in the other, and no dignity left.
2: Emily says, I tried eating a powdered donut on my way to work this week, and I sneezed mid-bite.
1: Laura texted in this morning on the Stormmaster Exteriors text line from the 989. I went for trail mix during a long drive, dropped the bag, raisins and peanuts in every crevice of my car for months.
2: Kaylee says, I brought leftover spaghetti in a bowl, and then I hit a pothole, and it launched onto my lap. It was so hot, I had to get out of the car, and then I had to go home and change because the stain was so bad.
1: Here's Amber in Frankenmuth. I tried peeling an orange while driving. That's never a good idea. Juice in my eye, peel on the floor.
2: And Tara shares, Tuesday when it got really hot, my kids wanted to stop for ice cream and I was doing fine until it started melting faster than expected. By the time I parked my car in our driveway, it was dripping down my arm and into the cup holder. Sticky mess.
1: So we want to know foods that are difficult to eat behind the wheel. 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
1: Wrapping up our conversation this morning, we're talking about food that is hard to eat behind the wheel. A lot of you heading up north or wherever you may be going for the 4th of July weekend, right? Chances are you're going to be having a little something to eat. If you had a disaster before, you thought it was safe, you thought it was okay. Pretty much everything for me is a mess. It does it. Popcorn all over the place.
2: Yes.
1: You know, even drinks, I spill them. I'm just a mess when it comes to eating or drinking and driving.
2: I am looking for a fast food bib for you because you are a mess.
1: But and I need a full body bib.
2: Full body and a splash guard I'm safe as well. Okay, Courtney shares, I tried eating a gyro while driving. The tzatziki sauce started dripping out of the bottom onto my lap and I smelled like garlic for the rest of the day.
1: Not a good idea. By the way, when I said drinking, I did not mean alcohol.
2: No,
1: I meant regular beverages.
2: Yes.
1: I don't want anyone coming and yelling at me over this one. Let's see. More comments this morning. Text rolling in from the Stormaster Exteriors. Text line, Amber from the 989. I tried peeling an orange while driving. Juice in my eye. Peel on the floor. Yeah, that's just not a good idea.
2: Oh.
1: Nick from Benton, okay? Ordered a breakfast burrito. Thought it was wrapped tight. One bite, egg shot out the back onto my steering wheel mid-traffic.
2: Ben shares, grabbed a loaded baked potato for the road. As I was pulling out of my driveway, I drug the steering wheel basically straight through the potato. Cheese, sour cream everywhere. Rachel says, thought a cupcake would be easy. Nope, the frosting stuck up my nose mid-bite at the stoplight. I'm glad nobody was watching.
1: And Heidi texting in from Mount Pleasant this morning. Thank you so much for listening, Heidi. Iced coffee with whipped cream sounded great until I hit the brakes and basically gave myself a whipped cream mustache at a stoplight. Continue the conversation. We want to know food that's hard to eat or drink behind the wheel. Facebook.com/WIOG Mornings. 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
1: Wrapping it up on a Friday, thank you so much for being a part of the show this morning. 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Got another Morgan Wallen driveway keyword coming up with Erica a little after 11 o'clock, and then be listening just after 3 o'clock this afternoon for another chance to get qualified as well. 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
1: We are out of here, but we hope to see you tomorrow night. It is the WIOG Summer Takeover and the Bay City Fireworks Festival. 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

102.5 WIUG. How you doing? Happy Friday. It's Friday, 4th of July weekend. We made it, you guys. Bruno Mars to get us started out.

0: It is a throwback weekend here for WIOG because we are celebrating the 4th of July with you. So keep it right here with WIOG all weekend long. And if you want to listen to us wherever you are, get that WIOG app. On the way, Jagged Edge on the Hit Music Channel.
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0: Ariana Grande's new one on WIOG. Did you see? It looks like she got back together with her ex, Ricky Alvarez. He was a guy that she was with, who was a backup dancer of hers like 10 years ago. She broke up with that dude who was playing SpongeBob SquarePants on Broadway. Now she's back with this guy. They've been going on dates together. She's been changing the lyrics to Thank You Next to make him look good. Sums up, Ari. On the way, Bruno Mars, WIOG.
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3: Hey, this is radio station WSKEE. We're taking calls on the wish line, making your

Okay, this is kind of depressing. Apparently, small towns can't afford their fireworks displays this year. WIOG, it's Erica. America's 250th birthday is this weekend, right? And all these big cities celebrate with massive firework displays. Small towns used to do them too, but because of the skyrocketing prices and inability to find people that they could pay to, like, take care of these fireworks and do it properly.

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WIOG, it's Erica. How would you like to go see Morgan Wallen? 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
1: Hi, it's Gracie Abrams with my new song, Hit the Wall. 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
1: The process of building out this album was pretty exciting because there were all versions of starts for each of the songs. Some began with lyrics, some with melodies, and some with a very obvious feeling that, you know, for the first time in a while, I had the room being off tour to take, you know, the time to look at. So the process varied, which I sometimes get frustrated with in real time because, you know, you sometimes wish there could be a formula that always worked for you, but it's the unpredictability of making anything ever that really, I think, is what I love most in the end. You know, the road, looking back on the road that it took to get to a song feeling whole.

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12: You know, it's funny, when I think back to what the typical American dinner looked like when you and I were kids, there's usually some kind of meat featured at the center of the plate. Vegetables are there, but often thought of as a side dish. More and more, though, we are coming to realize that a plant-based diet, with little or no meat even, is going to be a healthier way to eat for just about everyone. New study out of the University of Hawaii Cancer Center found that eating a high-quality plant-rich diet that includes whole grains, vegetables, and fruits may prevent cognitive impairment even when people start that diet in their late 50s and 60s. Yeah, it's important to make sure you're getting enough protein, fats, complex carbohydrates. Just because you cut out or even cut back on meat, though, is not a license to eat whatever you want.

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0: Lady Gaga on WIOG. Do you think low-key she's loving everybody freaking out about the Taylor Swift wedding? Because she's also getting married this summer, and no one's talking about it. However, Taylor Swift's wedding today is supposed to last 10 hours at Madison Square Garden. I just want you to know I still don't believe it's actually happening there. I think she might be throwing a party for her and Travis, but I don't think the wedding itself is happening there. On the way, Paul Russell, WIOG.
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Do you think Taylor Swift is going to sing to Travis at the wedding? WIOG, it's Erica. Do you think she wrote a song for him? I mean, of course she wrote a song for him, right? It's I Knew It, I Knew You.

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1: Kicking off the throwback lunch, and I'll tell you what, it hits different on the Friday of 4th of July. 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

Katy Perry on WIOG, she has a new song out called Watch It Burn, and it's all about her lighting her past life on fire with Orlando Bloom. And at first I was like, what do you mean Katy Perry's on the charts? People are actually streaming this right now. I went and listened to it. Oh my God, it's so good. It's almost a little bit like pop rock, and she does not give a crap anymore, and I'm kind of here for it. It's WIOG.

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0: Beyonce, Irreplaceable. Remember we all thought Beyonce's Act 3 was coming over Memorial Day weekend, and now we're at 4th of July and this rock album still hasn't been released? What the heck? When is that happening? Maybe she's waiting for the dust to settle for the Taylor Travis wedding so she can be the center of attention. On the way, DNCE, WIOG.
1: 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The Jonas Brothers.
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0: It's a throwback weekend all weekend and here on WIOG. We're keeping the party hits here all weekend long for you. 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
14: A better life with Dr. Sanjay Gupta.
15: As someone who's been married nearly 25 years, I'll tell you, there's a lot of great things about having a spouse. And according to a new study out of the University of Miami Health System, marriage might even be linked to a lower risk of cancer. Why? Well, the researchers said people who are married are less likely to engage in risky behavior. They're more likely to get a nudge to go to regular preventive medicine appointments and screenings. And they have a partner to share the load of family obligations, household chores, and finances. No one is saying you should get married in the pursuit of better health. But if you are single, how can you build a strong support system to maybe get some of these same benefits? Do your own research, find out what's important, and then hold members of your squad accountable and let them hold you accountable as well. That can provide a lot of support. I'm Dr. Sanjay Gupta, helping you live a better life.
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4: 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It's been a ride. I guess I had to go to that place to get to this one. Now, some of you might still be in that place if you're trying to get out.

coming up in about 7 minutes, the average person eats this much ice cream in a week during the summer. This is jarring, but I think my husband has more. 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

0: Do you eat an obscene amount of ice cream during the summer? 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Are you kidding me? My husband probably passes this, though. He waits for our kids to go to bed to eat ice cream in our bed at night. Ew, I know. I don't find it attractive either. 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

0: It takes two on WIOG. It's Erica hanging out with you on your Friday. It's already 4th of July. Can you believe it? I'm also very excited because on Monday, Team USA is taking on Belgium. Did you watch that game where they won against Bosnia the other night in the World Cup? Nobody expected Team USA to get this far. I'm so excited. On the way, Tame Impala, WIOG.
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18: A better life with Dr. Sanjay Gupta.
19: We talk a lot here about ultra-processed foods and the many ways in which they can negatively impact your health. They've been linked to weight gain, obesity, type 2 diabetes, cardiovascular disease, even cancer. And now a new study out of UCSF found that high ultra-processed food intake was associated with something called intramuscular fat, which is exactly what it sounds like. That's fat inside your muscles, which can cause them to become weaker. Now, in this particular study, the researchers noticed more wear and tear and pain in people's knees because of weakened thigh muscles. Cutting back on ultra-processed foods isn't easy. The CDC estimates at least half the calories in our diet come from ultra-processed foods. But if you're looking to eat cleaner, cutting out sugar-sweetened beverages, that may be the best number one thing you can do to try and get started. I'm Dr. Sanjay Gupta, helping you live a better life.
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the word is Taylor has different restaurants that she loves in New York City, setting up different stations at whatever event is happening at Madison Square Garden today. So people are going to be able to go and try all of Taylor's favorite food from New York City. I still don't think a wedding is happening today. I think a private ceremony has happened somewhere else, and they are having a massive party at Madison Square Garden with 2,000 people. We shall see. It's the Crossroads, WYOG.

0: Alex Warren is at the LCA. That's Fever Dream on WIOG. 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

0: Did you know 13,000 people get injured every year for the 4th of July? 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This is your warning. Don't blow off your hand this weekend. Be smart. Be smart. I heard people in my neighborhood setting fireworks off yesterday, and there were squeals and screams, and all I could think was, oh my God, please don't lose a hand. I watched my dad almost lose a hand once. People are so dumb with fireworks. And I think my dad was kind of drunk, so he probably blames the alcohol. On the way, Olivia Rodrigo, WIOG.
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17: A better life with Dr. Sanjay Gupta.
18: As someone who's been married nearly 25 years, I'll tell you, there's a lot of great things about having a spouse. And according to a new study out of the University of Miami Health System, marriage might even be linked to a lower risk of cancer. Why? Well, the researchers said people who are married are less likely to engage in risky behavior. They're more likely to get a nudge to go to regular preventive medicine appointments and screenings. And they have a partner to share the load of family obligations, household chores, and finances. No one is saying you should get married in the pursuit of better health. But if you are single, how can you build a strong support system to maybe get some of these same benefits? Do your own research, find out what's important, and then hold members of your squad accountable and let them hold you accountable as well. That can provide a lot of support. I'm Dr. Sanjay Gupta, helping you live a better life.
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WIOG, it's Erica. I'm getting out of here. Thanks for hanging out with me. Keep it here on WIOG all weekend long. We're playing all your favorite summer party hits for the 4th of July. And, of course, we'll keep you updated on the Taylor wedding. I need all the tea.

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0: 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What's going on, Mark, for Allie? 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

0: 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Hello, Mark for Allie. The Doors are open or just about ready to open. You can check it out. All the news coverage, it's crazy for the Taylor and Travis wedding. We don't know when it begins, but we know the Doors do open at 3:30, and the reception will end at 2 a.m. Star-studded guest list. I guess we'll have to watch and see how it all goes down. Pretty exciting.
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16: 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So researchers followed more than 20,000 people over nearly two decades and determined that passive screen time, like sitting on the couch and watching television, raised someone's risk of dementia. But if they did something active, like reading, puzzles, or interacting with other people, this

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1: Hi, it's Gracie Abrams with my new song, Hit the Wall. 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
0: Gracie Abrams on how the sound and storytelling on her new album differs from her earlier work.
1: I think the sound and the storytelling on this album, as opposed to previous albums, it differs just in that it's a, you know, reflection of this time in my life, which I have never lived before now, you know. I think feels to me like an evolution, but not like an aggressive, you know, left turn. I feel like the process of making this album was a very connected one for me and for my collaborators. So I think that there's maybe a degree of patience to this record that I don't necessarily feel I hear in the same way in my previous ones.
2: I

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16: Everyone poops. It's not just the name of a classic potty training book. It's a universal truth. Even though everyone does it, almost no one wants to talk about it. Dr. Tricia Pasricha wants to change that. She's the author of a new book. It's called You've Been Pooping All Wrong. And she says there are three critical P's of pooping. The first is propulsion. Both the voluntary push you exert and the involuntary contractions that happen naturally within your body. Top line, when you feel the need to go, don't hold it. The second P is pliability, which refers to stool softness. The keys to this one are making sure you're drinking enough water and eating enough fiber.

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It's America 250 this weekend. 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Requested Backstreet Boys after Sienna Spiro. Got me.

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The Taylor Travis coverage is crazy. The American Royal Wedding today. We're loving it.

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It's Mark for Allie Morgan Wallen at the Big House. 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Your word to...

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the National Weather Service in Detroit. Pontiac has issued a severe thunderstorm warning for Lapeer County in southeastern Michigan until 7:45 p.m. At 6:45 p.m., severe thunderstorms were located along a line extending from near Hadley to near Ortonville to near Oxford, moving northeast at 45 miles per hour. Hazard, 60 miles per hour wind gusts. Source, radar indicated. Impact, expect damage to roofs, siding, and trees. Severe thunderstorms will be near Lapeer, Hadley, and Metamora around 6:50 p.m. Dryden around 6:55 p.m. Imlay City and Almont around 7 p.m. Lum around 7:05 p.m. Other locations impacted by these severe thunderstorms include Goodland Township, Kings Mill, Attica, Elba, and Thornville. Repeating, a severe thunderstorm warning has been issued until 7:45 p.m. for the following county, Lapeer, Michigan.

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1: Morgan Wallen's taking over the big house in Ann Arbor. And 102.5 WIOG and Hank Graff Chevrolet are sending you there. Pair of tickets to the show, plus an overnight hotel stay for you and a friend.
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0: 4th of July, get ready for the ultimate party. 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
0: 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Celebrate the 4th with the hit music channel, 102.5 WIOG.